try. 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

0: 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Deciding which shirt goes with which skirt? It's bizarre.
1: Ja comença a fer-se

0: stupid sweet 16, busting out of the seams, it's still love in the first degree.
1: When he's at my game with a big fat A, you wanna see the smile on my face.

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Every penny don't fit the slot. Ah, Deanna.

I do know some Spanish, but I've blown it to use it because one of them was Dos Minutos. I should have used it before we went off. But anyway, the intention is there. Shh. Please shut me up.

0: i Cat Weekend.
1: Mom, can you tell us a story?
2: Yeah, something exciting. Please? Pretty please?
3: Yay! Who the fuck is this? Hit me on the gram at 6. Saying Jada Grace trying to diss? What? Swim made